0: a groove, Mama, and these kids are working it on out. Those beehive hairdos don't stay like that without cans and cans of hairspray.
1: We get through loads of it.
0: And those armpits don't stay sweet-smelling on their own.
2: You got a spray, ain't ya?
0: But one day, these cool kids will understand. Just you wait until the future. Once Green Bear have introduced a whole range of eco-friendly ways to live, they'll look back with horror at what they were doing to the planet. Yes, these kids will one day get into the Green Bear groove. They'll dig the whole scene, and once they understand how cool eco-friendly can be. So let's look forward to the future. And green-bear.co.uk. Whatever that means, Daddy-O.

0: Yes, it certainly is. Just popping in to remind you about the revival show. Classic hits from two wonderful decades of the 1960s and the 70s. 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

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Well, now you can with me, Tony King, in the Time Tunnel. 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

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Where does the time go? 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
3: Yes, m'lady?
2: You look great in those green bear bamboo socks.
3: Thank you, m'lady. They've been improved, you know.
2: I know.
3: Far superior yarn, m'lady.
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2: You mean antibacterial, Barker?
3: Yes, m'lady.
2: Well, I think you look wonderful, Barker. The colour matches your cap perfectly.
3: Thank you, m'lady.
2: You have more than one pair?
3: Yes, I have ordered 3 pairs, m'lady.
2: Oh, good. 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Or put on some trousers.
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Yambira, the music machine with the wow factor. Why? 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I've not heard that song in a long time. Yambira, the music machine. 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

0: Oh, it's a good opener. I like a good opener, don't you? There's the Times on Sunshine Radio. Good morning.
1: Good morning. It's nice to be here.
0: It is indeed. And a lovely one weather-wise today. Lots of sunshine to enjoy and some superb music as well as usual, Katie.
1: As usual. That's right.
0: We've got the backwards song coming in a few minutes' time.
1: You've done this one this week.
0: Absolutely. Mm. And a little bit of classical. And also Carl is going to be dropping into the show, isn't he?
1: Is he indeed?
0: Yes, yes.
1: I wonder why.
0: I wonder why. We'll find out around about 10 past 8 this morning.
1: I say rubbing my chin.
0: More about that soon. But now let's do some early morning dreaming, shall we? It's Marshmallow, Pink and Sting. Will you?

0: South Wind and Fire, it's Sunshine Radio. I remember smooching to that one, school disco days.
1: Without me, somebody else.
0: Yeah, somebody else, I'm afraid, yes. Because I've got my school reunion coming up, haven't I, in the next week or so, so that'll be interesting.
1: We often talk about reunions, and I'm never so keen on them as you are. I always feel that the people that I've really got on with, I've brought along with me, and, you know, other than idly, oh, are you doing okay? I don't honestly feel that interested.
0: Really? I think I always find things to talk about, you know, reminisce a bit and have a few laughs.
1: Yeah, but after a while, I think that's the difference between us. You look back a lot and I'm constantly looking forward.
0: I like to think I do both, yeah. Anyway, Sunshine Radio, it's a Sunday breakfast show. Welcome along if you just joined us this morning. Excellent music all the way and the backwards song, Wheel of Fortunes, all to come. Now, here's a song you put into the programme because you love Sam Ryder, don't you?
1: Oh, I do. He's great. He's really a fun chap. A nice chap, I think.
0: It's Better Man on Sunshine. God.

0: Great song from Alison Moyet. It's the Sunshine Sunday Breakfast Show. Now, this next one's a real smooch classic, Kate. It's becoming almost a regular feature this time of day.
1: You like a little bit of a smooch at this time, don't you?
0: I do. And it's sort of a nice way to wake up, isn't it, on a Sunday? So, are you ready to partake?
1: And our smooch song is
0: Force MD's We're Going to Spread a Little Tender Love. What do you reckon?
1: Okay, I'm game if you are.
0: Let's give it a go.

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0: Joe Jonas, Sunshine Radio, waking up to the Sunday Breakfast Show, and it's time for the Backwards Song.
1: Yes, I'm looking forward to that, actually. Is it from the 70s, by any chance?
0: Actually, just by way of a change, it's the 80s.
1: Oh, no, really?
0: Goodness. Just nudges into the 80s, okay. At 1981.
1: Yeah, all right.
0: Top 10 hit, it's a ballad. So here we go, see what you make of this.

0: And maybe it is a bit easier. Actually, I didn't realise when I put it together, one of the words sounds the same backwards, doesn't it?
1: Yes, it does.
0: Very strangely.
1: But for the moment, the people singing it have actually gone out of my head.
0: Oh, okay. So well, all right. So that's your challenge.
1: That's my challenge, is trying to draw them back.
0: Okay. So that's our backwards song for this morning. I'll play it again in a few minutes' time, reveal the answer just before 8 o'clock on Sunshine Radio.

0: One from way back when, 1964, when I was knee-high to a grasshopper all those years ago.
1: Yes, a long time ago. I was probably knee-high to... Oh, no, not even knee-high. Maybe ankle-high to a grasshopper at that stage. Okay. Now, obviously, we're hoping everybody's waking up at the moment and enjoying their gentle drift into the day with us here on Sunshine. Mm. But sometimes I know you particularly have difficulty getting to sleep. And so do I. You know, I think lots of people do, especially as we do get a bit older. It's not so easy to get to sleep. But there was this story about whether or not milk really can help you go to sleep.
0: Mm.
1: And apparently, yes, it can.
0: Yeah, it's got some chemical, isn't it? Dystopan or something?
1: No, tryptophan.
0: Oh, it's tryptophan, that's it. Yeah.
1: And it really does help you to relax and to go to sleep. But the suggestion that one of the doctors in the report made was that you might want to make it into a milky drink like Horlicks, as long as you brush your teeth afterwards, boys and girls, okay? Or hot chocolate. Now, hot chocolate contains caffeine.
0: Right.
1: So...
0: Yes. Yeah, no, they can. They can sort of, pull on each other, can't they? And contradict each other. Yeah.
1: Maybe you can get decaffeinated chocolate. I don't know.
0: I don't know. What's the thought, isn't it? But nice to have a milky drink. It's all very relaxing, isn't it?
1: It is.
0: Yes.
1: I can't have Horlicks, of course.
0: Oh, right, no, because it's got gluten in, isn't it? Or
1: yes.
0: Yeah.
1: Shame.
0: Okay, here's a nice summary one. Lotus Eaters, back to the 1980s with this one on Sunshine Radio.

Well, even though we're looking for a bit of rain around today, it has been pretty summery, hasn't it, of late, says the Lotus Eaters here on Sunshine Radio. It's Martin and Katie till 9. Great to have your company this morning. This is a superb song from Mike and the Mechanics.

Hi, it's Kenny Tosh. I'm back here on Sunshine Radio with Kenny's Coast to Coast, with you Monday through Thursday between 11 o'clock and 1 in the afternoon. 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

0: maybe a bit easier than some, that one.
1: I think it's the da da da da da da bit at the bottom. Yeah, but
0: you,
1: the end,
0: you still don't know the artist, do you?
1: You know what? I still can't pull the artist from the deep recesses of my mind, but I certainly know the song.
0: All right, about 10 minutes time, I'll play that song the right
1: maybe
0: way around.
1: Maybe it'll come to me in those moments.
0: Have a little think. Might have come to you in a rush of blood, mightn't it?

0: Oh, yeah.
1: That's a good one, isn't it?
0: Thumping song, isn't it?
1: Isn't that what we call a banger? Is that right?
0: I think so, yes. The modern day modern day way of saying it.
1: The modern day for the younger folk, okay.
0: The younger ones, the millennials. A Rag and Bone Man on Sunshine. Now, we're going to chill now, aren't we, for a few minutes with our little bit of classical.
1: Yes, we are.
0: What have you chosen this week, Katie?
1: Well, Martin, why don't you tell me? What have
0: okay,
1: you chosen
0: you've forgotten,
1: week?
0: Haven't you? It's for the satay.
1: Of course it is. Yeah, yes, satay.
0: Satay. Yes, satay, yes.
1: Satay, rather than satay, which is what you have on sticks.
0: On my lap, yeah. And how do you say the title of this?
1: Gymnopedes, I think. It's a very difficult one to say.
0: Okay, well, let's just enjoy the music, shall we? Here we
1: indeed.
0: Go.
1: Indeed.

0: Sunshine Radio, it's the Sunday Breakfast Show. Now we are going to reveal this week's backwards song. You have the title, Katie.
1: I have the title. It is How About Us.
0: Okay.
1: I just cannot remember who it is that sings it.
0: Let's hear it one more time.

0: 5 hit in 1981. How About Us is correct then, but the band is Champagne. Yeah.
1: Nice.
0: Well done if you worked it out at home. That's our backwards

0: was a cracker. It's Laura Branigan here on Sunshine Radio. Welcome to the second hour of the Sunday Breakfast Show.
1: Good morning to you if you've just joined us.
0: Welcome along. Great to have your company. Carl's popping in soon, isn't he? Well, actually not popping in. We're going to give him a call, aren't we? We're going to catch him by surprise.
1: Yeah.
0: He might be a bit sleepy this time of day, but we'll see. Now, Katie, a question for you.
1: Mm-hmm.
0: What do you think the average amount of texts that people send per day? What number do you think?
1: Oh, well, I don't know. How many texts do I send in a day?
0: It probably includes WhatsApps, this, doesn't it?
1: Because you hardly
0: bother with normal texts now,
1: do you? But, well, I would say, I don't know if I'm normal or not, I would say 10 to 15.
0: Well, apparently, this is actually referencing Londoners, so I don't know how different they are from the rest of the population, but 38 texts a day. This is a lot, isn't it?
1: That's quite a lot.
0: Yeah. And what's more, 15 calls. Now, I guess if it's your work, you know, you easily do that, don't you? But if it's a social, it's a lot of, you'd have a lot of chatting, wouldn't you, to do in the day. And the most common text message is, any ideas?
1: I love you.
0: Yeah, well done. Yeah. And second place, it's LOL. Yeah. Laughing out loud.
1: Not like, not lots of love, as I used to originally thought
0: right.
1: it was,
0: we did,
1: but laugh
0: we, yeah.
1: out loud, yeah.
0: And ha-ha comes in third.
1: Yeah.
0: Yeah.
1: I suppose if you are just responding with a lol or... And I suppose emojis count as well. That it could easily add up, actually.
0: Yeah, yeah. Anyway, food for thought. Here's some more loving things. Marmalade on Sunshine.

0: Sunshine Radio, it's a Sunday breakfast show, and the big news is that Tennis on the Radio is back next Sunday, and our first contestant, as is the tradition, is going to be Carl Humphreys, who's on the line now. Hi, Carl.
1: Hello, good morning. Two Sundays on the trot.
0: Yes, really? Is that okay?
2: We do ask rather a lot of you, I'm sorry.
1: Ah, but, you know, it's always fun, and I always love playing, and there are certain presenters who I just want to beat. I'm not going to say who they are, I just want to beat them.
0: Yeah, we won't mention Christmas then. And
2: and me, yeah.
0: Yes, no.
2: Sadly, yes. I was roundly trounced. Is that the word to say? I don't know.
1: Yeah, but in fairness, you roundly trounced me the year four. So, yeah, you know, yeah. It's all good.
0: Well, we look forward to speaking to you next week, Carl. And you've been training for it, haven't you?
1: And, you know, I'm going to be in a situation next week because it's after Eurovision Song Contest.
0: Yep.
1: And hopefully I will know every single Eurovision Song Contest entry. It would be good. It'd be magic.
0: I'm not sure we've got any Eurovision questions, but there might be a slight snag. But, you know, anyway, we'll see. Anyway, look forward to speaking to you next week. All the best, then.
1: Look forward to it. Cheers. See you next week. Bye.
0: Bye.
2: Bye.

0: McCartney, Ringo Starr. That's a new one, Katie, from them, Home to Us.
1: Yeah, I think there's a touch of nostalgia for them coming into that one, do you reckon?
0: Yeah, I think so, yes.
1: Yeah.
0: Anyway, Sunshine Radio, it's Martin and Katie. Good to speak to Carl.
1: It was good to speak to Carl, and I wonder how he is going to prepare for next week.
0: Yes, yes. He'll be studying hard, no doubt.
1: No doubt.
0: But I'm not sure, as I said a moment ago, that watching Eurovision is going to help at all. But anyway.
1: No, oh well.
0: Are we going to watch that? I don't know.
1: I don't know.
0: Well, we'll have to see. Sometimes we dip in and out, don't we? And
1: and sometimes we watch Eurovision.
0: We'll see. We might be watching a film or something on next Saturday. We'll see what happens.
1: We'll see what happens.
0: Yeah, okay. Now, a bit of a ha here on Sunshine.
1: Aha.
0: Uh-huh. Aha. Uh-huh. Oh, it's raining now.

0: Good morning. If it has joined us, you're waking up to the Sunday Breakfast Show. It's Martin and Katie till 9, followed by Howard Pierce. Always a great show between 9 and 11.
1: Yep, it's the 10th of May.
0: It is.
1: And did you know that the 10th of May is National Clean Your Room Day?
0: Really?
1: I don't want to do that on a Sunday.
0: Oh, Lord, let's say on a sunny Sunday.
1: Yeah.
0: Yeah.
1: No.
0: Oh, right, okay. So what, does that mean a full deep clean or just a quick whip round?
1: I have no idea, but as far as I'm concerned...
0: Yeah, okay.
1: Not today.
0: No, no. We generally have a bit of a hoover and a tidy at the weekend, don't we?
1: Oh, Catch up on the week.
0: But I don't want to devote the whole day to it, no.
1: No, absolutely not. If it's sunny and we could be in the garden instead, who cares? Yes. Shut the door.
0: Yes. Anyway, down to business, because in just a moment, Katie, it is our Wheel of Fortunes.
1: Yeah.
0: And my turn to devise it this week, and I'm quite pleased with this week, so I'll tell you in just a moment.
1: Okay.
0: All right, okay. In the meantime, here's the news of a superb show on Sunshine.
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0: Sunshine Breakfast Show, Martin and Katie till 9. Now it's Wheel of Fortunes, four songs back to back with a connection. Can you work it out? First thing to say is we're not interested in the artists.
1: No.
0: Just the song titles this week.
1: Just a word from each of the song titles.
0: That's right. And those particular words are connected to a band.
1: Uh-huh.
0: And you get 1 point for that, but more specifically, we're looking for a band member. Okay.
1: Yep, I think we've got it.
0: The full answer. Okay.
1: Yeah.
0: Happy with that? Yeah.
1: I'm happy with that.
0: Okay. Yes. Here comes song number one.
5: Hear ye. The court's in session. The court's in session. Now, here come the judge. Here come the judge.
6: Here come the judge.

0: It's the Wheel of Fortunes. So have you worked out a connection as yet? We had two songs so far. Only concern yourself with the titles this week. And as we've said, words in the titles linked to a band.
1: And then more specifically to a specific band member.
0: Yes, that's right. Full points if you
1: so
0: get
1: good,
0: both.
1: I said specific twice.
0: Yeah, well done. Yeah, very good. And we're marching on with song number three. And this is a favourite of ours, isn't it, Kayleigh?
1: Oh, it is.
0: Lovely one.

0: So it's the Wheel of Fortunes on Sunshine. If you worked out the connection between the last four songs, you had to take a word from each of the last four. And let's run through them, shall we, Katie?
1: Yeah, okay. So we started off with?
0: With Shorty Long, Here Comes the Judge.
1: And you were looking for Judge?
0: Yeah, absolutely. Okay, and then we follow that by Boz Scaggs with Lido Shuffle.
1: And you were looking for Shuffle?
0: Yeah, Barry Manilow and Mandy.
1: Uh-huh.
0: And we finished with the Spinners' Rubber Band Man.
1: So you were then for what you were thinking of was rubber what?
0: Rubber Bullets.
1: And you were
0: and
1: then thinking
0: we had Good Morning Judge. We had Lido Shuffle and was looking for the Wall Street Shuffle on that one. And we had Mandy, of course. I'm Mandy Flymy. Yeah. Now, all hits by 10cc. So you get 1 point if you work that out. You get an extra point if you came up with the name Graham Gouldman.
1: And why is that?
0: Because he was a co-writer of all the songs that we heard. Well, the 10cc songs, not ones we heard. And also, it's his birthday today.
1: So happy birthday.
0: He's 80. So important birthday. Important birthday for him. Yeah. So I hope you're going to have a great day, Graham. And congratulations, you worked that out. A little bit convoluted, perhaps, this
1: yes,
0: week.
1: Yes, a little bit convoluted, but okay.
0: Good fun to put together. And let's enjoy one of those classic songs.

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0: Okay, that's a new one, slightly different, but I rather enjoy that. It's called Mad Woman, mm-hmm. and it's... So I had to look this up, didn't we? How to pronounce her name.
1: Levay.
0: Levay, because she's Icelandic Chinese, I think. So anyway, nice one to mm-hmm. enjoy. It's Sunshine Radio, it's Martin and Katie, just a few minutes of the show left, and then, of course, it's Howard Pearce, followed by Trevor Lazaro, with the great crooners, all to come this morning for your delectation. And no mystery voice this week, because it's got rather busy, hasn't it, really?
1: It has got rather busy. But, yes, we had a non-mystery voice to
0: we
1: add
0: did.
1: Today.
0: And of course,
1: we
0: chatted about tennis on the radio, so we're probably resting the mystery voice for a bit while we have our summer season of tennis. So in the meantime, this is another song that you chose. Why did you pick this one, Katie?
1: Sonique.
0: Yeah.
1: I just really like Sonique. It's nice and...
0: Fair enough.
1: It's good.
0: Fair enough.
1: Like it.
0: Okay.

0: Sonic on Sunshine Radio. You know, we went to that quiz the other week, Katie?
1: Yeah.
0: And I bought a round of drinks just for the four of us. And yeah. I was quite shocked to find it came to over £28.
1: Yeah, it's a lot.
0: And it was only a glass of wine, wasn't it? And a half of lager or something, whatever. But apparently in London, the pint has now, in certain places, is now costing over £10.
1: I know, it's ridiculous, isn't it? I mean, yeah, they say they're being hammered by taxes, that's the hospitality sector, so they have to pass them on somewhere. Mm. But there was one place I was reading which was charging £8 for a half pint.
0: Right.
1: So
0: okay.
1: I don't know how much it was charging for a full pint. Was it £16? Or are they just trying to encourage
0: reduction
1: people
0: on the
1: to
0: pint.
1: Go for the full half?
0: Yeah, this is crazy, isn't it? Anyway, that's a little moan for the day.
1: Yes, indeed.
0: In the meantime, it's Sunshine, the very best music every time.

0: Well, wherever you are today, I hope you enjoy the sunshine. Should be another nice one, shouldn't it, Katie? Yeah. And take your radio with you wherever you're going. Stay with us here on Sunshine Radio. Coming up, Howard Pearce after 9. And we're going to potter off now, aren't we? Do a bit of gardening, perhaps?
1: Do a bit of gardening.
0: Yeah, a bit of gardening. You know,
1: maybe a cup of tea in the garden.
0: Oh, sounds nice. Good to me. And we're going to play out with our Sunday shake-up song.
1: Do anything you want to do.
0: Oh, yeah, absolutely. Yeah, good advice. Yeah. See you next time.

Blinding lights. That's the weekend getting things underway for me today. Hello, I'm Howard Pearce. This is Sunshine Radio, and I'm in charge of the playlist for the next couple of hours or so, and there's a whole stack of good music to play. It's been a busy week the last 7 days or so. Just back on Friday, mixture of celebration and commemoration, as it was VE Day, the 81st anniversary of the ending of World War II in Europe. We also had Sir David Attenborough's 100th birthday. We have Arsenal in the Champions League final. They're going to play PSG at the end of the month. And the Rolling Stones announced a brand spanking new album to be released on July the 10th. We'll play a track before the end of the programme. So it's been a busy week, and no doubt there's a lot to come in the week ahead, as we'll find out in the events file in a bit.

The Masonettes, Heartache Avenue. And before that, Tasha Seville, a one-off hit record for her called Love is Contagious. Okay, somebody's already emailed in and said, by the way, last week there was the local elections as well. Yes, that was an interesting day, wasn't it? Okay, we will look at the events diary in just a moment or two. All I'm going to say is Eurovision Song Contest. Yeah, that's in there. So that delight is to come next week as well. Are you partying? Is it a big event for you? Or are you going, oh, no, okay, I think I'll go out that night. Whichever it is, it's coming up. And I'll tell you more about it when we get to the events diary. Birthdays and anniversaries. Some good songs to play. We're going back to the 60s, 70s, and 80s for the musical choices thrown up by those musicians celebrating their birthday. That's all in the second hour.

It was the first big hit for them back in the 1970s. That's Odyssey and Native New Yorker. And before that, Jim Croce, I Have to Say I Love You in a Song. Now, did you take part in this year's London Marathon? Nearly 60,000 people did, and over 59,000 people finished. Congratulations if you were one of them. There was a public ballot for the 2026 marathon, and you had about a 50-to-1 chance of getting in. So if you were one of the 60,000 that ran, hey, you were the lucky ones. But there's an astonishing and world record-breaking 1,338,544 people in the UK and abroad who have applied for the public ballot for the 2027 London Marathon, which takes place on Sunday, 25th of April next year. At least one of the marathons will. What am I talking about? Well, there is talk, and they say it's a complete one-off. It won't happen in 2028 and 29, etc., etc. There is a suggestion that to accommodate more runners, they might run two London marathons, one on the Saturday, the 24th, and the one already scheduled for Sunday, the 25th. Well, it's a maybe. There's a lot of discussions going on with all sorts of authorities, the London mayor, the police, the local traders, etc. So it's not a guarantee now. But I'm not sure how that works. I mean, you run the London Marathon. If you win or come in whatever position you come in, that's your position. But if somebody won it yesterday as well, or also came in 142nd or whatever you came in, how can two people do that? Maybe they do it on timing, the time you cross the line and then put it across both races. I've no idea how it could possibly work. But good luck if you have applied to the public ballot for 2027. You will find out in the next 3 or 4 weeks whether you're in or not. And we'll also find out in the next few months, no doubt, whether there'll be one or two London Marathons. We'll wait and see. Okay, let's get back to music. Now, this lady dropped this song a couple of weeks back, and it storms straight into the singles chart at number one. Dropped off the top slot now, but nevertheless, it's still a big hit song for Olivia Rodrigo. This is called Drop Dead.

0: So that's the first taster from her new album. That's Olivia Rodrigo, and that's called Drop Dead. A big, big hit as a single. And of course, last week, they released the first set of tickets for her UK gigs. You can look those up online and sort those out for yourself. But yes, she's coming to the UK.
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Good song from Carly Rae Jepsen. That's called Call Me Baby, and this is Sunshine Radio. Now, if you want to get in touch with me, you can come straight through to the studio with this email address, howard@sunshine-radio.co.uk. And just to mark your card for what's happening for the rest of the day, Trevor Lazzaro is in with the Great Crooners at 11 o'clock. It's Mike Knight, Yacht Rock, at 1. Rodney Collins with Rodney at the weekend from 3 o'clock. And Simon Tate is counting down two vintage top 20s from the days of Radio Luxembourg as of 5 o'clock onwards.

0: Back in the very early 70s, he was part of Matthew's Southern Comfort, who did the song Woodstock, the Joni Mitchell song, and took it to number one. By the end of the 1970s, he was just acting as a soloist in his own right, Ian Matthews and Shake It. Good song. This is Sunshine Radio. Time to take a look at some of the events happening today and over the next week or so. Today, it's the BAFTA Television Awards, and you're thinking, haven't we had the BAFTA Awards already? Well, we had the BAFTA Film Awards back in February. These are the BAFTA Television Awards, held at the same place, the Royal Festival Hall. Host is Greg Davis, and it all happens tonight. On Tuesday, 12th, Zayn is playing Manchester's AO Arena. Also on Tuesday, and this rolls all the way through till Saturday, 23rd of May, in the south of France, it is the 79th Cannes Film Festival, the prestigious film festival held annually at the Palais de Festival, right on the seafront there at Cannes, and no doubt the stars will be parading up and down the Croisette there. Also on Tuesday, the Eurovision Song Contest starts. And I say starts because there are two semi-finals before we get to next weekend's final. So on Tuesday the 12th, Thursday the 14th, the two semi-finals of what is the 70th edition of the Eurovision Song Contest. And it's all being held in Vienna this year. So on Wednesday and Thursday of next week, the 13th and 14th, you'll find Paul Simon playing live at the Royal Albert Hall in London, and Thursday through until Sunday, if you're into your golf, the 2026 PGA Championship is on. It's the 108th championship, and it's happening in Pennsylvania. Saturday, we've mentioned, is the actual final of the Eurovision Song Contest, and also a pretty big football final as well, as it is the FA Cup final at Wembley Stadium. It is Chelsea versus Manchester City, and the kickoff is 3 o'clock. Just some of the things happening over the next week or so.
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Beach Boys, Do It Again. And before that, Kenny Rogers and the First Edition, Ruby, Don't Take Your Love to Town. Now, I'm just about to play you a brand new song by a great group called The Cockroaches. And before you say, I don't think I know The Cockroaches, you do. I promise you, you do. Let me give you some details behind this single. It's called Rough and Twisted. It was released on April the 11th on a limited edition 12-inch white-labeled vinyl single, and only 1,000 copies were produced. Why do I know you know this band? Well, they're one of the biggest rock bands in the world. They date back to their first hit being in 1963. They've had dozens of hits across the decades, done world tours. They are megastars. And the Cockroaches is a pseudonym used by them for private rehearsal gigs, you know, little small intimate ones where they're just practicing for the big concert tours. And of course, for the odd promotional single, which teases new albums. The band, The Rolling Stones. The album, Foreign Tongues, which comes out on the 10th of July and was announced in New York last week. Here are The Cockroaches, or The Rolling Stones, with Rough and Twisted.

So Mick and Keith, now 82 years old. Ronnie, well, he's the boy of the band. He's only 78. And of course, some great rock music. Yeah, The Cockroaches was the pseudonym for the single that came out. It's now The Rolling Stones. It's now one of 14 tracks on their new album called Foreign Tongues. That'll be out on Friday, July the 10th of this year. Guests on the album, you've got people like Paul McCartney, who plays bass. He didn't actually come into this recording session. He played bass on a couple of tracks for their last album, and one of the tracks got moved on to this album as well. But Steve Winwood came in and played keyboards, and Robert Smith of The Cure. They just happened to be recording in the same studio as The Cure at the time, and Robert Smith has done some backing vocals as well. So look out for that. Foreign Tongues, The Rolling Stones, out on 10th of July. Well, we started off fairly gently this morning. We've upped the tempo there. Let's keep the tempo up.

Two different styles of music, but both club floor fillers in their day as well. King, Paul King and Love and Pride. Before that, Tom Brown and Funking for Jamaica. Now, we often say on this program, there's always room for a good pop song. Some of those pop songs are also quite cheesy, and this one definitely is in the category of cheesy.

one-off hit back in the 1970s for Paul Evans. Hello, this is Joni. Hello, I'm Howard Pearce, and this is Sunshine Radio. One more to take us to the top of the hour. We will have the birthdays and anniversaries in the second hour of the program. I'm just looking at the artists who will be triggering some of the songs we're playing. Two of them, singer-songwriters, they're celebrating their 80th birthday today. There's an Irish rocker and a new wave musician who was the front man of several big hits back in the 1980s. That's all coming up in the next hour when we look through the birthdays and anniversaries for the 10th of May. Now, this guy, as mentioned earlier on, is on the new Rolling Stones album playing keyboards on a track or two. This is Steve Winwood.

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3: It's a groove, mama, and these kids are working it on out. 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
3: And those armpits don't stay sweet-smelling on their own.
5: You got a spray, ain't ya?
3: But one day, these cool kids will understand. Just you wait until the future. Once Green Bear have introduced a whole range of eco-friendly ways to live, they'll look back with horror at what they were doing to the planet. Yes, these kids will one day get into the Green Bear groove. They'll dig the whole scene, and once they understand how cool eco-friendly can be. So let's look forward to the future. And green-bear.co.uk. Whatever that means, Daddy-o.

Morning, if you just joined me, I'm Howard Pearce, and this is Sunshine Radio with Portugal the Man, and Feel It Still, starting off my second hour. Some good new songs in this hour. We've got the big hit from Sam Fender and Olivia Dean to play, and also the new one from Miley Cyrus, but of course, a load of classic tracks as well. And we're back in the 1980s right now.

Okay, I know it was a while ago when that was a hit record, but until you actually look up the year and find it was 45 years ago, you suddenly then take a sharp intake of breath. It was the first big hit for Depeche Mode back in 1981. It was called New Life, and of course, band's still going. And before that, you heard Curiosity Killed the Cat and Down to Earth. This is Sunshine Radio. I'm Howard Pearce. I'm with you till 11 o'clock. Trevor Lazzaro in at 11 with the Great Crooners. 2 hours worth of great music for you. Yacht Rock with Mike Knight follows at 1 o'clock. Rodney Collins in at 3 this afternoon. And Simon Tate is here with two vintage top 20 countdowns at 5 today.

Late 60s for Eddie Holman, first time around, but it wasn't a hit until 74. And also early 70s for the Staple Singers, and I'll Take You There. This is Sunshine Radio. We're coming right up to date with one of the biggest songs of this year and one of the biggest songs of last year as well. It's just been around that long. Sam Fender and Olivia Dean on the way, and then we'll take a look at the birthday and anniversary file for the 10th of May.

It's pretty much taken on a life of its own in the charts over the whole of this year and a good part of last year as well. Sam Fender, Olivia Dean and Rain Me In. Okay, let's have a look at the birthdays and anniversaries for the 10th of May 2026. Unusual format with the non-musical birthdays coming first, and then we'll find somebody from the world of music to trigger a song for us. Dame Maureen Lipman is 80 today, the actress, comedian and columnist. Well, she's had such a long, distinguished career. Loads of movies. Educating Rita back in 1983 is pretty much where the stardom started. And of course, most recently, she's been on the television, quite long running in the series, as Evelyn Plummer in Coronation Street. Linda Evangelista is 61 today, Canadian fashion model, supermodel, really. She's regarded as one of the most accomplished and influential models of all times. She's been featured on over 700 magazine covers. Jonathan Edwards is 60 today, former triple jumper. He is the Olympic, double world, European, European indoor and Commonwealth champion. And he's held the world record in this event since 1995. Yes, nobody's still beaten it. Edwards, needless to say, is widely regarded as one of the greatest triple jumpers in history. Al Murray is 58 today, the comedian. He started off working with Harry Hill on BBC Radio 4, regularly went to the Edinburgh Fringe, of course, and then launched his persona as the pub landlord. Funny man. Dennis Bergkamp is 57, Dutch professional footballer. Coach nowadays, former player, former international, and of course striker for Arsenal as well. Emily McEnroe is 35, TV and movie actress. She's been in a whole load of movies. She's also been on Netflix and HBO of recent. She is, of course, the daughter of John McEnroe and Tatum O'Neill. And Richarlison de Andrade is 29 today, Brazilian footballer. He plays forward for Tottenham Hotspur, and you're never quite sure what colour his hair's going to be when he comes out onto the field each week. And he also plays for the Brazilian national team as well. So, musical birthdays. Carl Douglas is 84 today. Do you remember Kung Fu Fighting? Well, it was a scary long time ago in 1974, but it went to number one. And Gary Daly is 64 today. New wave musician, singer, and of course frontman of China Crisis.

China Crisis. Gary Daly's 64th birthday today, musician and singer with the band, of course. A couple of anniversaries to mention. Today in 1994, Nelson Mandela was sworn in as South Africa's first black president. His inauguration took place in the Union Buildings Amphitheatre in Pretoria and followed the African National Congress, or ANC's, victory in the country's first multiracial democratic elections. And of course, it's a historical event because it officially marked the end of apartheid as well. Today in 2019, Uber became a public company and began trading on the New York Stock Exchange. And also today in 2019, Rihanna officially announced her upmarket fashion brand, Fenty. Okay, let's get back to those celebrating a birthday to trigger a song. And this guy is celebrating his 80th birthday, Donovan Leitch, singer, songwriter, record producer. He came out of the folk scene in 1965 and then scored a whole string of massive hit singles and albums. Hung out with the Beatles, hung out with the Maharishi, and made songs like this. Donovan is 80 today.

Donovan Leitch is celebrating his 80th birthday today. Great song by him. Takes you back into the 1960s. It's called Sunshine Superman. Okay, a slightly extended version, by the way, there as well, not the single cut. I did say when I was promoting the birthday and anniversaries, there were two notable people who were singer-songwriters who were celebrating their 80th birthday today, and we've come on to the second one. He started life back in the 1960s with the Mindbenders. Remember Groovy Kind of Love? Well, that was a Carole King song, but he was a songwriter and he was writing songs not just for the Mindbenders, but for other bands as well. He wrote No Milk Today for Herman's Hermits, Bus Stop for the Hollies, For Your Love and Heart Full of Soul for the Yardbirds, just as an example. From the Mindbenders to Hot Legs, and from Hot Legs in 1972 to 10cc. Graham Gouldman is celebrating his 80th birthday today, co-lead singer and bassist with this band for most of the 70s.

Stuart taking lead on that, but Graham Gouldman is on backing vocals, he's on bass, he's on other guitars, he's on, well, he's on half the instruments you can think of in that song as well. And it is Graham Gouldman's 80th birthday today. He, of course, was with 10cc. I'm using past tense, but of course they have reformed and they do go out on tour playing all the great hits, so they're still around today. And Graham Gouldman also involved in the band Wax with Andrew Gold in the 1980s as well. One more birthday. It is that of Paul David Hewson. In other words, Bono. He is 66 today, founding member, lead vocalist and primary lyricist with U2.

0: 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This is Sunshine Radio, and we've been playing the birthday and anniversary songs for the 10th of May 2026. Finishing with Bono, he is 66 today, and of course that big number one of U2's Desire. Okay, now we're coming right up to date, and we've been, fairly up-tempo for the last few minutes. We're really going to chill the tempo down right now. Miley Cyrus has a great new song out called Younger You. It's come from the Hannah Montana 20th anniversary, which happened a few weeks back. Obviously, she played the part of Hannah Montana back in the day as a child star growing up in the TV series, if you didn't know that. She has moved on 100 miles from that and had a long, successful music career since. But it was time to revisit, and this is her in a reflective mood.
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Miley Cyrus, and that's called Younger You. Great song by her. She was the child star who was Hannah Montana, turned into a pop star, and it seems only 5 minutes since she did that, but all of a sudden, she's celebrating the 20th anniversary of Hannah Montana. Time flies, eh?

0: OMD, Orchestral Maneuvers in the Dark, Locomotion. Before that, the House Martins and Happy Hour. This is Sunshine Radio. I'm Howard Pearce. My time is running out and Trevor is standing by with the crooners, but I've got a couple more songs to play and we're going way back into the 1960s. A bit of film soundtrack. The Beatles were in the studio recording the soundtrack to A Hard Day's Night.
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From the movie Hard Day's Night, Things We Said Today, and in fact as a single, it was on the flip side of the single, A Hard Day's Night as well. Good song. Okay, my time's done for the day. Thank you as always for your company. It's always appreciated. Back same time next week, and Trevor is up next. I'm going to leave you with Texas and Inner Smile. Bye now.

0: And very good morning to you. How are you doing? Just going on 11 o'clock. Thank you, Howard, for 2 hours of fabulous music. Today we celebrate the weekend of Sir David Attenborough's 100th birthday, and that means it's a very eclectic show today. It's not all about crooners. It's all about the music.
1: A cloud of dust.
0: And everything that has a reference synonymous to Sir David Attenborough.

Yeah, we're kicking off today's crooners with a little bit of Michael Jackson and talking all about the Earth Song as we celebrate Sir David Attenborough's 100th weekend on this planet. Now, just imagine what would have gone through David Attenborough's mind as a child. What would have sparked that imagination that created this whole thing that is so unique to him? And I thought, maybe this.

The Great Crooners today, dedicated to Sir David Attenborough, who celebrates his 100th weekend on planet Earth. I wonder, could it have been Paddy Page? How much is that doggy in the window? Or the first time he heard this by the Tokens?

hailing from Brooklyn in New York City. 1961, they would take that to the top of the charts, both here and across the water on the Billboard 100. The sound of the Tokens this morning and The Lion Sleeps Tonight. Good morning to you, if it's joining me 10 past the hour of 11 o'clock. It's an eclectic mix for the great crooners today as we celebrate Sir David Attenborough's 100th weekend on this planet we call Earth, our home. Yes, the place that we all come for a very short space of time. We don't all get to go to 100 years old. But in reality, this gentleman has brought to every single human being that possesses and has the ability and the graciousness to call this home a debt of thank you. Yes, a thank you of debt or whatever you, however you want to phrase it. Because without him bringing what he's brought to the world, half of the world wouldn't know half of the things that it does about humans.

Was that the track that sparked the memory when he looked out that bedroom window and saw a sparrow in the treetop? Guy Mitchell, 1951. Talking about Sir David Frederick Attenborough this morning and celebrating his birthday. Born May the 8th, 1926. Can you believe it? He's a broadcaster, historian, conservationist, a writer, producer, narrator, and lots of other things, as well as, I would say, the father to the world we live in. He started his career way back with a program in 1954 called Host. Zoo Quest, yeah, it spanned 8 decades and has included lots of different things. Now, most people don't know this, right? But he still holds the mantle to ZooQuest that he started in 54. And everything he's done after that, Natural World, Wildlife on One, Planet Earth franchises, all of that, the Blue Planet, the Frozen Planet, everything he's ever done is linked back to ZooQuest way back in 1954. He's born in Isleworth in Middlesex and went to the Clare College in Cambridge did his degree out there. He comes from a noted family, Richard Attenborough being his brother, Michael Attenborough being his nephew, and Tom Attenborough being his great-nephew, all working in the same environment that Uncle David does. Now, maybe this track sparked a memory for him. Perry Como.

0: Don and Phil Everly getting in on the action this morning on The Great Crooners with Bird Dog, of course, celebrating Sir David Attenborough's 100th weekend.
1: See you later, alligator.

0: Bill Haley in the comments, and see you later, alligator. So, growing up as with three brothers, yeah, he was the middle of three sons. His older brother was Richard, as we know, an actor and director. Also, the longtime chairman of Chelsea Football Club. Yeah, I know, I said it. Someone's going to be happy, but he's the only person that will be happy. But I said it. And his younger brother, John, who was an executive at the Italian car manufacturer Alfa Romeo back in the day. As I said, they grew up on a college campus, living in a college house, because his father, Frederick, was the principal of University College in Leicester, that is, back in the day, was affiliated to Cambridge University. His mother, well, we don't know an awful lot about his mum, but what we do know is that he'd been collecting fossils and stones and natural specimens for such a long time, and had this little box that he put all of this paraphernalia in. And then he met a young lady by the name of Jacquetta Hawkes, who was a noted English archaeologist and writer. She was the first woman ever to study archaeology and anthropology as a university degree at Cambridge. And she took interest in the fact that he had this box of stuff. And of course, she was introduced to him by his father, Frederick. And you could say the rest is history. Now, Sir David is synonymously attached and always, always remembered for two things: gorillas and general monkeys. In fact, I would say he spent more time with monkeys than humans.
1: Well, wait a minute, you're not gonna do that thing? Salesman talking to me, trying to run me up a creek, said you can buy it.

originally done by Chuck Berry, 1955. Elvis did it in the film Flaming Star. Too Much Monkey Business kind of epitomises everything we know about Sir David Attenborough, doesn't it? His mum was Mary Clegg. She was a British philanthropist and social activist. Of course, she was the wife of her husband Frederick, and mother of Richard, David and John. She was an advocate, a major advocate for the safety and the education of children, and would play a rather large part in doing all sorts of things to do with child safety when it came to road safety and school safety. And the thing we now call safeguarding was very much part of her psyche back in the day. She died in July 1961, was born in 1896. Yeah, born in two centuries ago, not one. Yeah. But what a legacy. What an absolute legacy she left behind. When she died, she was 65 years old. She was born in Derbyshire, Long Eaton, Sawley. She started, it was her that convinced her husband to take in refugees from the Second World War. And that's how Richard, John and David ended up with two siblings, two sisters. Yeah, they were Jewish sisters that were swindled out of occupation of Germany, and were given a home with the Attenboroughs, and became very much part of the family, all thanks to Mrs. Attenborough, Mary Attenborough, Nee Clegg. Too Much Monkey Business, and possibly there could have been a snake or two involved in David's life. Tell you all about how it all started when his stepsister gave him a piece of amber after this.

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4: Sunday!

And a Bobby, Bobby Day and Rockin' Robin back to back with Chubby Checker and Pony Time. If you just joined me, a very, very, very good afternoon to you. Just gone 20 to the hour of 12 o'clock this Sunday morning. A very special Sunday morning celebrating the 100th birthday of Sir Richard, Sir David Attenborough. I can say Richard Attenborough there, I'm reading my notes wrong. It was Richard, though, that would play a large part in David becoming the man that he became as the older brother. Yeah. But it was a long way back. You got to go all the way back to when he met that lady, Jacquetta Hawkins. And at the age of 11, he'd heard this rumour that the zoology department at the college that his father was the principal at were looking for a large supply of newts, which he offered to his father. Said, I'll collect the newts, but you got to pay me 3 pennies each. Now, as we know, newts are a salamander of the subfamily of the Prolidinae, and they were in very, very short supply, so they're an actually endangered species back then. Well, it wasn't until much later on, and he'd amassed this small fortune for an 11-year-old boy from his old man, that they realised that the newts that he'd been catching were actually in the pond adjacent to the department that he was supplying them to. yeah, so even back then he was industrious and certainly thinking on his feet. But it was his adoptive sister, as I said before. His mother adopted 2 girls during the Second World War, but she'd also been very prominent in the refugee children's movement, where she would take not just Jewish children from the Second World War, but she would also get involved and take children from the Spanish Civil War much earlier and rehouse them with families here in the United Kingdom. But it was his adoptive sister Mariana who gave him a piece of amber, and inside that amber was a prehistoric creature. Some 60 years later, it will be the focus of the Amber Time Machine, which would be a featured episode on The Natural World. Now, we can all say that David has made the world a greater place. He's made it a nicer place. He's made it certainly more and more understanding place. I often wondered, and it was very difficult trying to put this show together based on music and animals and creatures and whatever else have you, that anything to do with the earth. And I thought, he's just been, literally, since he was 20 years old, he's just been on a safari, hasn't he?

Now, as I was telling you before, Beach Boy, Surfing Safari. Little play on words there as far as Safari is concerned. I was saying that it was his big brother Richard that would influence David so very much. And way back in 1936, so bearing in mind that David was born in 26, we're talking 10 years, at the age of 10 years, they would go to attend a lecture. Even as young boys, they would go to the college and watch lectures that were being given by noted people back in the day. And one of those noted people was a guy called Archibald Bellamy. And this was at De Montfort Hall, of course, which is now a big university in Leicester. Richard and David would both go to this, and they were, as they were being influenced by his advocacy of conservation. According to Richard, David was bowled over by the man's determination to save the beaver, by his profound knowledge of the flora and fauna of the Canadian wilderness, and by his warnings of ecological disaster that should the delicate eco-balance between them be destroyed. The idea that mankind was endangering nature by recklessly despoiling and plundering its riches was unheard of at that time. But it's one of those things that remain part of David's own credentials to this very day. Now, fast forward to 1999, Richard has become a very famous actor and director. And he directs a biographical film of said man, Archibald Bellamy, entitled... the same title that Bellamy used in 1936, Grey Owl. And you could say the rest, as far as the walk of life is concerned, is history. It is Sunday morning. It is the Great Crooners. The Great Crooners with a twist, because we're celebrating Sir David Attenborough's 100th weekend on this here planet. The place we all call home. And if you've just joined me, good morning to you. Not every track you'll hear today is going to be a crooning track, but more of a homage to said Sir David Attenborough. And we can't do something to him without playing this track. Because the walk of life pertains to all of us, not only to humanity, but to the animal kingdom.

Yeah, those boys from the Geordie land, Dire Straits, doing the Walk of Life. And we can't talk about David Attenborough without talking about Africa, which gives me a nice link into Toto. Tells a story.

Sound of Savage Garden this morning on the Great Crooners. Yes, it's an eclectic mix this morning of all new. Trying to put a show together to represent Sir David Attenborough and will hoist everything he stands for that involves an animal or nature or something of a similar link is proving to be rather difficult, and did prove to be rather difficult, I have to say. But hey, we got there in the end. We're just going out of the morning session into the afternoon session. It's great to have your company here on the Great Crooners. I hope you're enjoying the show as we celebrate Sir David Attenborough's 100th weekend here on planet Earth.

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What a lovely place the world would be if I spoke slang to orangutans. 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
0: You better believe it, and I'm loaded with both.
1: Will you listen?
0: Oh, yeah, yeah.
1: Now, while you create a disturbance, I'll rescue Mowgli.

0: that.
1: Now that's the way to start hour two of our David Attenborough special. The sound of Bobby Darin, If I Could Talk to the Animals. And the only monkey song that really matters, I Want to Be Like You.

The fabulous Nat King Cole, dedicated to the original Nature Boys, Sir David Attenborough, this morning, or should I say this afternoon now? 10 minutes after the hour, nearly 11 minutes after the hour. Very good afternoon to you for just joining us. The Great Crooners celebrate Sir David Attenborough's 100th weekend here on planet Earth. And what greater way to do it than to play tracks that are all synonymous with animals, nature, and all things conservation. This is just a fabulous piece of music. I always thought this song was written for Guy the Gorilla. Found out later it wasn't. But it doesn't matter. Still a great piece of music. Elton John.

single, man. It was the last track, the closing track. 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Imagining himself dying, morbidly obsessed

0: return to the charts, having last been in the charts with A Certain Young Lady by the name of Kiki D, when they did Don't Go Breaking My Heart in 1976, and that would reach the number one slot. This didn't do so well. It went to number four, A Song for Guy, Mr. Elton John. Let's go back.
1: Shrimp boats is a common, there's dancing tonight.
0: 1951.
1: Why don't you hurry, hurry, hurry home?
0: Joe Stafford.

Yeah, the wonderful Joe Stafford from 1951 and the Shrimp Boats, they're a-coming. Also, back then, 1956, Bobby Rydell.

0: Bobby Rydell doing the fish because the shrimp boats are coming. All right, where are we going to go next? Tell you where we're going to go next. Attenborough. Yes, David. Sir David Attenborough was educated at Wigston Grammar School for Boys in Leicester. Now the Wigston and Queen Elizabeth College. Yeah, he won a scholarship to the Clare College in Cambridge in 1945 to study geology and zoology. He was a member of the undergraduate Sedgwick Club and obtained a degree in natural sciences. But 1947 would come along, and guess what? Just after the World War, Second World War, he would be called up for national service, which was a thing that had to be done back then. I only wish it was still in play today, because I really think we wouldn't have the problems we have with our youth if it was. He did his national service in the Royal Navy and was spending just 2 years in North Wales and the Firth of Forth, but became very disillusioned, and after leaving the Navy, he took up a position as an editor at a children's book, science book editor, for a publishing company in London. He soon became very disillusioned with the work, and by 1950 applied for a job as a radio talk producer with the BBC. Yes, he was rejected for the job, funnily enough. Yep, they told him no, but his CV was later attracted a lot of attention by a lady by the name of Mary Adams. Now, you won't know that name, but Mary Adams back in the day was an English television producer, programme director and administrator who worked for the BBC. And she was very much instrumental in setting up the television service after the Second World War. She liked what he had to say in terms of what she was reading in his CV. Now, who'd have thought a CV would be a thing back in 1950-51? But it was. She was also head of the Talks factual broadcasting department at the BBC for the fledgling television service that would soon become part of everyday life. But the thing was, at the time, like most Britons, Sir David didn't like television. Now, he wasn't interested in television at all. It was just one of these things. He wanted to be in radio. He wanted to bring all the things that he believed in to the listening ear. Took Adams 3 months to get him on a training course in 52, where he would join the BBC on a full-time contract, working as both in front and behind the camera. His early projects included a quiz show called Animal, Vegetable or Mineral and The Song Hunter, a series about folk music that was presented by the great Alan Lomax back in the day. What was going on elsewhere? Well, in Italy, a certain guy called Louis Monte was talking about an Italian mouse. His name was Peppino.
1: And what a moment, yeah.

0: chiusura c'è la mascasciata a mano, a mousetrap. Hey, Malandri.
1: That's what was going on in Italy. Louis Monte, Pepino the Italian Mouse, and in Mexico...
2: It was a moonlit night in old Mexico. I walked alone between some old adobe haciendas. Suddenly, I heard the plaintive cry of a young Mexican girl.

Boone, Speedy Gonzales. Before that, Peppino, you heard about the Italian mouse. And wherever there's a mouse, there's also going to be a pussycat. Isn't that right, Lou?

0: what do you want?
1: We
0: want
1: to take your picture.
0: Oh, like in Hollywood.
2: That's it, standing against the wall.
1: You ready?
0: Go ahead, shoot.
3: Yeah, the wonderful Italian artist from the 50s, Louis Monte, and Peppino's friend Pasquale, the Italian pussycat. Talking about pussycats. If there's a pussycat, you're going to find it will creep in somewhere. Through a window, through a door, through a cat flap. You're just joining me. Good afternoon. 34 after

Yeah, the sound of mud and the cat crept in. It's all about Sir David Attenborough celebrating his 100th weekend here on planet Earth. And the story so far is just done a series about folk music presented by Alan Lomax called The Song Hunter. And he was then offered, and not only offered to present, but to produce a three-part series called Animal Patterns. Now, this was a studio-bound programme featuring animals from London Zoo with the naturalist Julian Huxley. Now, Julian was a evolutionary biologist, and he joined into this and would travel the world as secretary of the Zoological Society of London between 1935 and 1942, and was one of the first directors to be on the BBC. And they were discussing the use of camouflage and courtship displays and all that sort of stuff. But it was done predominantly from the studio and was a follow-up, shall we say, to Zoo Quest, first broadcast in 1954, when he became a last-minute presenter for Jack Lester, who was the curator at the zoo's reptile house back in the day, London Zoo, but fell ill and couldn't take the role of being the presenter, and David Attenborough was asked to step in. By 1957, 3 years later, the BBC Natural History Unit was formed in Bristol, and the job was automatically offered to David Attenborough, but he turned it down. He said, "No, I'm not moving to London. I'm not moving to Bristol. I want to stay in London because this is where my family are settled and everything else." But he did form his own department at the Travel and Exploration Unit, which allowed him to continue to front Zoo Quest as well as produce other documentaries, notably The Traveller's Tales and The Adventure Series. Now, by early 1960, the BBC were desperate for him to do something else, and he went with them. They said, "Give us an idea." So he went with an idea, and I heard this story the other day. He went with an idea that said, he went to the head of the BBC's outside broadcast and says, "I'm happy to do this, but I'm going to need some cash. Going to need some things to do. So I need a camera crew that will work purely with me all the time." And they said, "Yeah, and how much will that be?" And he said, £300. And they went, "Right, okay." And he said, "But we'll also need travel and expenses and hotels." And they said, "How much will that be?" He says, "Well, that'll be about £300. And they said, "Yeah, okay, yeah, we can do that. And is there anything else?" And they said, he said, we'll need to eat. We'll need to eat, me and the camera crew." And he says, "Oh, so how long will that be?" And he said, "It'll be about £300. "And how long are you going to be away for?" "Oh, we'll be away for probably about 2 or 3 weeks. And the man at the BBC turned around and said, "But that's nearly £1,000, David. With the BBC, this is the listeners' money that we're going to use." He says, "Yes, and I'm going to give you programmes that will last a lifetime that you'll be able to show over and over and over again." Guess what the BBC did? Yeah, those crazy horses said yes. They did. I'm not surprised how well that link worked then. I was trying to think, am I going to get the Osmonds' Crazy Horses in here?

0: So by this time, Sir David was making big strides at the BBC, and in 1965 he became head controller at the BBC Two, the brand new BBC Two. But he had a clause inserted in his contract that would allow him to continue making programmes on an occasional basis. And he, the same year, he would go and film Elephants in Tanzania. And in 69, made a three-part series on a cultural history of Indonesian island of Bali. By 1971, a film called A Blank on the Map, he joined the first Western expedition to a remote highland valley in Papua New Guinea to seek out a lost tribe. But if we flip back from 1971 to 1964, he would become, well, the BBC would launch BBC Two in this particular year, but it was struggling to find an audience and find the public's imagination. And the BBC, thinking they were being clever, they gave Attenborough the job of being the controller for BBC Two. He basically screwed up the piece of paper that all the things were written on and said, let's start again. So out went the kangaroo mascot, out went the schedule, and his idea was to make BBC Two's output diverse and different from what everybody else was offering on the networks, including what the Americans were doing, because, of course, the BBC were drawing a lot from the American television schedules, because they'd been doing it a lot earlier, right? But here's the thing, right? Everybody sees David Attenborough, Sir David, as being the animal man, the nature man, the wildlife man, the natural history and science man, the travel guy, right? But no, he wanted an eclectic mix, and he said, if we're going to do this, then we have to do all things music, the arts, entertainment, archaeology, experimental comedy, travel, drama, sport, business, science, and of course, natural history would all be part of the weekly schedule. Now, what I didn't know, and what you guys probably didn't know, unless you're of a certain age, if it hadn't have been for Sir David Attenborough, we would never have had a programme called Man Alive. Remember that? Call My Bluff. Mm-hmm. The Chronicles. The Old Grey Whistle Test. We'll have never heard of Whispering Bob Harris. We'd have never heard of Monty Python's Flying Circus or The Money Programme. And with the advent of colour television, Attenborough brought snooker to the BBC for the very first time. And you might remember that the Rolling Stones had a hit with this track in the mid to late 60s.
1: I got a little red rooster.
0: Here's the original.
1: Too lazy to crow for days.
0: Mr. Sam Cooke.

0: that's a white little ball. It's quite possible that it might be the bull that's the best in Spain.
1: Yes, the wonderful Tommy Steele, still going strong, you know, with a light little white bull. So David Attenborough celebrating his 100th year, his 100th weekend here on planet Earth, has done some amazing things. But one of his biggest regrets was turning down a certain young man by the name of Terry Wogan. When he applied for a job at the BBC, they didn't know what to tell him, and they basically turned around and said there was no suitable vacancies for a young Irishman at the time, because we've already got an Irish announcer. We don't need another one. I wonder if he looks back on that and thinks to himself, if only it would have been the greatest accolade ever. He's won, well, pretty much everything. He's had dozens of honorary degrees, 3 Primetime Emmy Awards for Outstanding Narration, as well as winning all sorts of other great, noted awards. The likes, of course, the Royal Geographic Society's Kerry Kenton Medal and Award, a Commander of the Order of the British Empire, of course we know that. He's won the BAFTA Fellowship, he's won an elected Fellow of the Royal Society. Knight Bachelor in 1985, birthday honours was the start of his sirship. The American Academy Awards for Science, the Kew International Medal. The list is endless. It just keeps going and going and going. And as we go into the top of the hour, and we head the reins over to that man they call the voice of God, Mike Knight. We started with Michael Jackson. I'm going to finish with Michael Jackson right after this.
2: What's new, Pussycat? Whoa!

0: What's new, pussycat? Whoa, whoa, whoa. What's new, pussycat? Whoa, whoa, whoa.
1: The wonderful Tom Jones.
0: Pussycat, pussycat, you're
1: just
0: so
1: had a quick squig at the clock and realised that we're going to be out of time. So we started with Earth Song, and I'm going to finish with a track that is so synonymous with Sir David Attenborough, but also brought to the world a friendship between a rat and a boy. Talking about Ben.

That's about it from me. Thank you for joining me for this morning's Great Crooners as a tribute to Sir David Attenborough on his 100th birthday. It's an eclectic mix, not like the normal crooners, but I think it kind of works, you know what I mean? I'll see you on Tuesday, because I won't be here tomorrow. But you have a great Sunday afternoon. And remember, if you like Sir David and you live to be 100, you're going to be truly blessed and you're in great, great company. You take care. Ta-ra.

Good morning, good afternoon, and good evening. Wherever you are in the world, you're very welcome to Michael Knight's part right here on Sunshine Radio. Today's Yacht Rock program has some great music coming up. You just heard Styx at the very beginning, Too Much Time on My Hands, which is my story since I retired. Coming up for you now, a track you may not have heard of from 1978. This guy's name is Ned.

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Up for you right now, Kate Bush and Peter Gabriel.

These are the days of our lives. Before that, Pink Floyd, of course, and Another Brick in the Wall. I would swear that the voice at the end of that, where it's saying, if you don't eat your meat, you can't have your pudding, laddie, is Billy Connolly. But I have no idea if that's true or not. We continue the great yacht rock music, this time with the Neville Brothers from 1990 and Fall in Rain.

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Raquel Rodriguez is the name of the young lady. This from 2024 is called

0: I'm Nigel Byard. One thing I do enjoy about doing the Monday 7 till 9 show on Sunshine Radio, I get the opportunity to dig around and find some of those songs that you don't hear on the radio very often. 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

listening to the Yacht Rock program with me, Michael Knight, right here on Sunshine Radio. You just heard three great tracks there. Remy Shand and Rocksteady. Before that, Richard Marx and The Way She Loves Me. And we kick things off with Rick Springfield and Jesse's

on Sunshine Radio, Hold On Forever. Coming up for you now, a guy who started life in Led Zeppelin and has had quite a famous and good solo career to boot as well. Who? Robert Plant, of course. And this from 1993 is 29 Palms.

Welcome to part two of this week's Yacht Rock program with me, Michael Knight. You just heard Rosie and the Revival and Chain Reaction. And we kick things off at the top of the hour with the Rolling Stones, of course, and Ain't Too Proud to Beg, a bit of homage to the Motown era. Right now on Sunshine, Rosie.

Rosie Vaylor on Sunshine Radio and Magic Smile. Is it time for a slow one, a smoochy, a relaxing record? Yes, of course it is. This from 2000 is Ryan Shaw.

one's for Darren in London. It's Roxy Music and Jealous Guy. Second hour is all 60s, okay? All 60s hits. We travel to Bexley Heath now, and Jonathan is a big De La Reese fan, as am I. And that's all.

It really is. That's all. And Della Reese. Right, Len says, can we have some Emil Ford and the Checkmates? They're never on the radio. They are now.

0: move, of course, and I can hear the grass grow. Playing that one for Noel, who says that it's one of his best records from the mid-60s. The Have You Heard This One This Week comes from Gene with a G, and I'm quite keen on this because I don't remember this. Who knows? A US hit in 1959. It was picked up later very successfully by the Swinging Blue Jeans. So Have You Heard This One, the Hippie Hippie Shake, and it's Jan Romero.
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Tony's birthday this week, and from Jill, Lost Without Your Love and Bread. Really good record. Now, the next one we did a few weeks ago for Tim, but it's such a good record, I don't mind doing it again. It's Supertramp and The Logical Song.

music from Phil Hooley, and maybe later. What a nice guy. Comes from Yorkshire, and I went along to one of his gigs about last autumn, and really, really just so popular in the area, and done very well with two or three album releases as well. Okay, Don says, can we play Little Red Rooster by the Rolling Stones? And since they don't come up in our 60s hits hour, well, not everybody can they? I thought we'd do that next.

That's for Julie and Spice Girls saying goodbye. We're not saying goodbye. We have a whole 60s hour of hits in the second hour. Stay with me. My name's Rodney Collins. Cafe Orchestra, After Hours.

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Side 2 of the Weekend Show right now. In response to, oh, dozens of you, I'm doing an hour of 60s hits. You know, when I do normally 60s stuff, I put in some album tracks and some that weren't hits. Well, we're not doing that now. We're doing all hits. So many people say hello to Della, hello Steve, hello David, hello Roy, and to Ray, and to Mike and his wife, to Sheila and to Mike, who are regulars, and to so many of you that are big 60s fans. Sit back for the next hour and enjoy the ride.

Kicking off the hour, one for Jill and Lovesick Blues, Frank Ifield. I won't tell you the years all the way through the hour, okay? But you can probably guess them, can't you?

Knights of Cincinnati, Scott Walker for Dave. And you know, despite the fact that he had so many hits with the Walker Brothers and as a solo artist and so many successful albums and a BBC TV series, he just walked away from the commercial side, didn't he? And towards the end of his career was doing, I thought, some very strange stuff. Okay, Billy Davis.

good singer Billy Davis, and of course Will I What with Mike Salm was a big hit earlier in the 60s. And then in 68, I Want You to Be My Baby. This is the 60s Hits Hour with Rodney on The Weekend Show.

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The Shadows and the Rise and Fall of Flinkle Bunt, he says carefully. And before that, of course, it was Pretty Flamingo, Manfred Mann playing that one for Linda. Okay, I'm often asked what my favourite record is of the 60s, and it's really difficult, but I think it's this.

Kinks and Sunny Afternoon. I love that, and also Waterloo Sunset and so many of their records, actually. What a talent, Ray Davis. 60s Hour with Rodney. This one's for Jules. It's the Birds.

Birds, of course, Mr. Tambourine Man. You were the 60s Hour with Rodney. And we can't do it without something from The Twist, can we?

Dance with Mick and Let's Twist Again and Chubby Checker, one of the biggest TV shows of the decade, Dr. Kildare. Johnny Spence Orchestra.

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The small faces enjoying themselves, definitely. In many ways, at Ichiku Park. BBC might have banned that, mightn't they? Okay, 60s special, and John, here it comes.

doing the Beatles and Yesterday. 60s Hour with Rodney, and should we mention some more people, please? Gordon and family who are listening, and I know. Billy, welcome along to the programme again. Frank, who lives in the Scottish Borders, and hello to you. To Peter and family as well, and to Susan, who's going to love this.

Thunderclap Newman for Carol and Something in the Air. They were going to be a huge band and they weren't, were they? Let's mention some more people, shall we? Noah and Helen, thank you very much indeed to Craig and to Bobby as well. And we're looking through the eyes of love.

Arjit Bitney's biggest hits, both in the UK and in the US, actually. Looking Through the Eyes of Love. 60s Hour with Rodney on the Weekend Show. Look, you're bound to say, oh, you haven't included this or you haven't included that. I've done my best to mention everybody that's come through for the show and to play most of the big names.

for Diane, who lives in North London. Jerry and the Pacemakers, and one of their big ones, I'll Be There, and I suppose a huge band. I mean, the three biggest were probably the Searchers and Jerry and the Pacemakers. Oh, and this lot. Penny Lane.

Beatles, of course, and Penny Lane in this 60s hour with Rodney Collins, rodney.collins@gmail.com for your future requests. And if those goes really well, and it probably will, we'll do it again. Same year as Penny Lane.

Frank and Nancy Sinatra recorded in three takes, apparently, and Something Stupid. Big, big, big seller. Hello to Alan. Oh, we've got so many people here. Mr. Brent, I don't have a first name, which is odd, but there we go. That's all I've got, so that's all I can say. To Pat as well, to Percy and his wife who live in Brighton, Sandy. There's so many of you. Hello and welcome to the hour. It's nearly finished, but welcome.

The Searchers, Needles and Pins, and Sonny Bono had a hand in writing that. Ah, there's so many other records I couldn't get in this hour. Let us know if you enjoyed it. Rodney.Collins@gmail.com.

Dusty, I close my eyes and count to 10 for Phil, who's, he says, Dusty's greatest fan. There'll be a few of them. Thank you for listening to this 60s Hits Hour with Rodney. Back next week, and we'll go out with one for Jim, and it's Runaway, and it's Del Shannon. Thank you for listening.

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13: And a very good evening to you from this boy, Simon Tate, in for that boy, Don Wardell, at Studio One here in the Grand Duchy for this week's 208 Top 20, Sunday the 14th of May.
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13: And the middle of May sees just two new ones coming into the Top 20, meaning we've lost Harry Secombe and Cliff Richard. But we've gained the Kinks and the Beach Boys.

this week with a new number 20 from the Beach Boys, Then I Kissed Her. You're tuned to 208 Radio Luxembourg because you're part of a Switched On pop set. And our second disc came in last week at 20. This week, he's up just one 208 placing to take number 19.

208, playing to the sweet soul generation as we look forward to a gorgeous summer of love. And along comes Arthur Conley, setting the mood just right with sweet soul music. Meanwhile,

Another one moving just 1, 2, 8 top 20 place on the hit parade, but it's down for Bernadette from the Four Tops. And it's exactly the same story at number 15.

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0: 2 this week to number 14 for the Turtles, Happy Together. 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And Kat, he's only gone and shot himself in the foot.
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0: Well, it's just been released in America, and early indications are that the combination of Tom's sex appeal and the Mickey Newbury tune will see American chart action in no time at all. And that should console Tom Jones, whose funny, familiar, forgotten feelings falls to number 10.
1: Turn on Sunshine
0: Radio. Meanwhile, out of a top three for...

the move there on the 208 Top 20, causing chaos wherever they go. Not long after they started a fire on the stage of London's Marquee Club last night in Nantwich, they threw banana skins into the audience, whereupon a male member of the audience slipped, spraining his wrist and cutting his head. Colourful.

0: They're having a fab year so far. Happy Jack heading for the top 30 in America. They're on target for a top five happening here on 208. The Who, up five at seven, and Pictures of Lulu. She's next.
1: Go, go!
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1: 1967.
0: And she certainly knows how to use those oars. She splashes up four to number six.

0: got her peepers focused on that top five. She's almost there. Number six for Lovely Lulu and The Boat That I Row. As for Jimmy, he made it to the top five, but he just can't move on up. Stuck for a third week.
1: Number

with the Station of the Stars as we head for the Summer of Love, but Jimi Hendrix stuck at number 5 for week number 3. Meanwhile, what a leap for

That's the outstanding performance from the Tremolos, who celebrate 10 years in the business next year. And they go from 13 to 4 with Silence is Golden, but it's down 4.

It's their sixth consecutive week meandering around the top three. Frank and Nancy with the former 208 chart topper. This week slipping again to number three, and something stupid it ain't. They're up to number two. What?

Into the top three this week, up at number two for the Mamas and the Papas, Delicious Dedication to the One They Love. Liking it so far? The number one's on the way. Tatey here, in for that boy, Don Waddell, with the 208 Top 20 compiled by the New Musical Express and produced by Andy Mitchell. 14th of May, 67, you at 20, the Beach Boys, Then I Kissed Her. Up at number 19, Arthur Conley and Sweet Soul Music. Down at 18 for Jeff Beck's Hi-Ho Silver Lining. And the Kinks are brand new at 17 and Waterloo Sunset. And Motown comes down at 16 in the shape of the Four Tops, Bernadette. Down at 15, Engelbert Humperdinck, Release Me. Turtles, Happy Together, up at 14. And down at 13 this week, Cat Stevens, I'm Gonna Get Me a Gun. Out of the top 10, meanwhile, down to number 12, Manfred Mann. Ha ha, said the clown. Out of the top 10, back to 11, the Dubliners, Seven Drunken Nights. Down at 10 for Tom Jones, Funny, Familiar, Forgotten Feelings. And down 6 at 9, The Monkees, A Little Bit Me, A Little Bit You. Down at 8, The Move, I Can Hear the Grass Grow. It's up 5 at 7, into the top 10, The Who, Pictures of Lily. Up 4 at 6, Lulu, The Boat That I Row. No Change for Jimi Hendrix and The Experience at 5, Purple Haze. And up 9 at 4, The Tremolos and Silence is Golden. And again, the top 3. Down one of three, Frank and Nancy, Something Stupid. Dedicated to the one I love, Mamas and Papas at two. And it's the fourth week. Britain's number one. Lovely Sandy.

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1: I know.
2: Far superior yarn, m'lady.
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2: Antibacterial, m'lady.
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2: Yes, m'lady.
1: Well, I think you look wonderful, Barker. The colour matches your cap perfectly.
2: Thank you, m'lady.
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2: Yes, I have ordered 3 pairs, m'lady.
1: Oh, good. If you ordered the small size, you could use one sock to hide your dignity. 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Green.

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6: Hi there, Simon Tate here, in for Rob Jones, counting down the 20 most popular records across the nation from Radio Luxembourg, Tuesday, 15th of May, 1984. From last week's Super Soft Sound Survey, we witnessed the departure of the Bluebells, Bell and Emotions, Andy Shaw with the Smiths, Julio Iglesias and Willie Nelson, the Cocteau Twins, and Rufus with Chaka Khan. And in the Arrivals Lounge, five juicy newcomers. Anyway, the first of our top 20 new entries. They've gone straight in at number 20. That's Ultravox.

kicking things off in dramatic style on the Super Soft Sound Survey, crashing at number 20, Ultravox, Dancing with Tears in My Eyes. Thompson Twins are on the slide to 19. Nick Kershaw dances right out of the top 10, back to 18. Meanwhile, making a massive entrance at... Number

And that's an invitation from Geoffrey Osborne. He's proving that the funky sounds live on into the mid-80s. That's his top 20 debut, inviting Stay With Me Tonight. And he's in good company. Terry Wells arrives next door at...

0: And on the top 20 for America's Terry Wells with the old Detroit Smitters song, I'll Be Around.
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0: Flying Pickets fly out of the top 5 from 4 to 13. Hanging on at 12, a Queen and I Want to Break Free. And it's down and out for New Order back to number 11.

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10 gets off to a rather shaky start there as Le Mans fall 5-10 with the uplifting Don't Tell Me. Two top 20 newcomers still to come and three top 10 newcomers. The first of those that...

Phil Collins re-enters the top 10 at 9 from last week's number 11, having previously topped the survey for just 1 week in April. Against all odds, as this one chuffs out of the top 3.

0: sliding five to number eight. I think that engine's running out of steam for Andy and Paul's Locomotion. That's OMD, but there's a massive power move into
1: number seven.
0: So grab your shades and let's park.

Straight to number 7 for Break Machine's Breakdance Party. And there's a party all right in tomorrow's Daily Mirror. Hear how Pamela Stevenson, Danny LaRue, Spike Milliken and Dave Lee Travis will all host parties for their friends in a new BBC TV series called Saturday Night Affairs. Details in tomorrow's Mirror, price 17p. And on the way, our second fastest climber of the week. Sunshine.

0: 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It's the 208 Top 20 Show with Simon Tate. Radio
1: Luxembourg. Here's this week's highest chart newcomer. It comes in at
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0: He'd certainly charged up the rocket boosters, tearing up the turf from 18 to 4 for Kenny Loggins, and he's footloose.
1: Now that's what I call music too. 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

0: Just three steps to the top three. They came into the top 20 and eight, up to seven. This week it's top three and number three for Bob Marley and the Wailers and One Love. And get ready for the shock of a week.
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0: They're down.

Wild. The Girardis have lost their position to the top after just 2 weeks, but now Rodgers did them proud, yeah? Back to number two with the Reflex. And just ahead of our new number one, gotta thank the Royal Ruler, the one and only Tony Prince, for devising our 2-8 Top 20 reconstructions and for the 15th of May, 84. Six new ones, new at number 20, Ultravox, Dancing with Tears in My Eyes. Down at 19, Thompson Twins, You Take Me Up. Dancing Girls from Nick Kershaw is out of the top 10 at 18. And number 17, brand new for Wilma Max, that is Love Wars. Down 10 from the top 10 to number 16, Human League, Lebanon. Number 15, brand new for Jeffrey Osborne, Stay With Me Tonight. New at 14, Terry Wells, I'll Be Around. Out of the top 5, back from 4 to 13, Flying Pickets, When You're Young and In Love. And hanging on at 12, Queen, that is I Want to Break Free. Number 11 is out of the top 10, New Order, Thieves Like Us. Lamont, Don't Tell Me, out of the top 5 at 10. Into the top 10 at 9, Phil Collins, Against All Odds. Out of the top 3 at number 8, OMD and Locomotion. New at 7, Break Machine, Breakdown's Party. Up to number 6, Jocelyn Brown, Somebody Else's Guy. Straight to number 5 for Denise Williams, Let's Hear It for the Boy. And up 14 at number 4, Kenny Loggins, and that is Footloose. It's a 3 for Bob Marley and the Wailers, One Love. On the rebound, number 2, Duran Duran. Oh, yes, they've done it.

0: Shame on you, Willie Brown, traveling all the way back down home as if you had a chance. 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You sold your soul. You going down, all the way down. Hellhounds on your trail, boy. Hellhounds on your trail.
1: If you've got time for the blues, I've got good news. I'm John the Rock Doctor, and this is Sunday Night Blues. The first hour includes Blue Moon Marquee, Sunhouse, and the original version of When the Levee Breaks, plus the spotlight on Mick Colossus' new disc, Blue to the Bone. The second hour will bring us King Fish, John Mayall, and Elvin Bishop, and the spotlight on one of my favorite blues guitarists, Ronnie Earl. Gonna start you off with the new double-sided single. Santiago Ortega is next, but in the meantime, this is Gemini Dragon and on Sunday Night Blues.
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0: That was James Cotton with Buried Alive in the Blues. Memphis Minnie before that with the original version of When the Levee Breaks. The Johnny Max Band's Memphis Women and Fried Chicken. Santiago Ortega's Black.
1: 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They even let him choose it. Simon's Morning Mix.
2: Now here's an idea for you. How about an early cocktail to energize your day? A smooth blend of sumptuous songs, a daily guessing game, the mystery and history, surprising stories behind the legendary tunes, topical musings, and a playlist that provides timeless classics fused with rarely aired treats. Those are the ingredients. I'm Simon Shaw. Looking forward to whipping them up for you.
0: 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Time for the

0: That was the spotlight of Mick Colossus' Blue to the Bone, available now on Endless Blues Records. We just heard For Better or Worse, 16 Tons.
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0: Welcome back. John the Rock Doctor at your service. Stay tuned for hour number 2. It includes a spotlight on Ronnie Earl along with some juicy blues. That's after we get past Sunhouse, Deb Ryder, Blue Moon Marquee, and Ivor SK, Unsung.

0: sir. We didn't mean to interrupt your little concert here. If you don't mind, we'd just like to let ourselves off.
1: Nobody
0: the
1: gets out of this place without singing the blues.
0: What?
1: Nobody leaves this place without singing the blues.
2: 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You're in for some great stuff from John Mayall, Brian May and friends, plus Buddy Guy with Mick Jagger, and the spotlight on Ronnie Earl. Here's Christone Kingfish Ingram on Sunday Night Blues.

0: Off of the Blues is Alive and Well. That was Buddy Guy with Mick Jagger, and You Did the Crime. Tom Jones was in before that with Till My Back Ain't Got No Bone. Candace Ivory's Looking for My Baby.
1: 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Tune in and turn up the funk. 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

0: now it's the spotlight on Ronnie Earl and the Broadcasters. We just heard Alone with the Blues from I Feel Like Going On. You Don't Know What Love Is off of Rise Up. What Have I Done Wrong from the record Father's Day? And we started with I Met Her on That Train.
1: Hi, TK here. Well, it's hard to believe I've been presenting the 70s and 80s show on Sunshine Radio for 4 years now. Where does the time go? Yet it seems I've only scratched the surface of playing the great music available from these two fantastic decades. So join me every Wednesday, 7 till 9pm, where I continue to find those familiar songs and hidden gems for you to enjoy. I also have some fab features like the Mystery Voice, Lyric Quiz, Pop Mastermind, and King's Buried Treasure to test your knowledge just for fun. 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

Look at the clock. 20 minutes and we are out of time. John the Rock Doctor here. Thanks for listening. Before we hear from Brian May and friends, Elvin Bishop and Paul Rogers with Buddy Guy, this is John Mayall with Melvin Taylor.

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His Whole Hearted, and the band is called Extreme.

Fleetwood Mac, Hey With The Eyes. And that's it for today. I hope to see you again next Sunday between 9 and 10 here on Sunshine Radio with Rock Anthems. I'm Peter Turner. Have a great week.

0: Well, hello. How are you?
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0: Welcome to the show. 2 hours of romanticness. Ooh, indeed. 2 hours. It'll fly by, I promise you. This is Tony Lloyd on your favourite radio station with love songs just for you, right here. Kicking off with George Benson.

excuse me. Can I feel your heartbeat next to mine? Is that all right? One or two surprises for you, of course, on Love From Tony. You know I love to treat you, my dearest listener. Thank you for listening. Some really good romantic songs on the way, I can promise you that. The double dose of romance in the next.

This is Love from Tony with me, Tony Lloyd, on your favourite radio station. I hope you've been okay since the last time we spoke, last time we were together on this station with loads of love songs. We do it every week, you know. That was Randy Crawford and One Hello. What a lovely song. Plenty more like that on the way. Cat news, just looking around on the equipment rack, keeping nice and warm, is Cookie Cat. She's my favourite. But don't tell the others, okay? She's very lovely. Cookie Cat. I'll post a picture of her on my Facebook page. If you'd like to follow me on Facebook, just go to lovefromtony.com, which is the special portal for you, my dearest listener, at lovefromtony.com. It's all there.

0: That's Bread and Diary on Love from Tony. Quite a sad song, really. But, you know, the moral of the story is don't listen. Don't read other people's diaries. Because, you know, they're private, aren't they? However, after they'd recorded that song, after 10 years of marrying to somebody else, she came back to him and they got married and they lived happily ever after.
1: I do love a happy ending, don't you?
0: Absolutely, we do. I do like to end on a...

That's Cher and Peter Cetera together, and After All, which was the love theme from the film Chances Are, if you remember that. I don't. This is Tony Lloyd on your favourite radio station. Now, as you know, I'm a little bit of a podcaster. In fact, there are hundreds of interviews that I've done. I've done thousands in my career, but there are hundreds on both music stories and also human stories. And somebody I've been interviewing very recently is a guy called John Michel. He's Australian. I spoke to him recently in Brisbane. That's in Australia, isn't it, my dear listener? And we've got lots of listeners in Australia. Hello, good day. And he's written another book, his fifth book, and it's called Spring Days in Winter. And it's sort of a love story with some spy stuff, because he used to be, in inverted commas, a diplomat when he was working. Anyway, now let's welcome to the stage Carole King and James Taylor, shall we? Will you love me tomorrow and the next day and the next day?

0: 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Three times a lady, but the extra special long with extra verse version just for you as a special treat, my dearest listener.
1: Yes.
0: Hi, Brenda. Brenda's listening in Australia, aren't you? I was talking to a guy in Australia, a guy called John Michel. He's written a new book. You can find out all about it on Human Stories with Tony Lloyd on any of the music channels. And Brenda says, hello, love the show. Can you say hi to Bob? He's the love of my life. Just tell her, tell him. I've got to get all the sexes right, haven't I? Tell him that I love him very much. And Pete's in London listening every week. He says, can you say hi to my gorgeous wife, Alice? Lots of love to you, Alice, from Pete. And Helen in California.
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0: Yes, you. It's you. You make me feel brand new, you know?
1: 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You make me feel brand new.
0: And thank you for that, darling. Yeah. This is Tony Lloyd on your favourite radio station every week at this time with loads of love songs for 2 hours. Don't forget, if you'd like a mention on our future show, it's all at lovefromtony.com. 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Double dose in the next hour from the Carpenters this week. Now, Rita Coolidge for you.

0: think that's a bit forward of him, don't you? Dr. Hook sharing the night together. He's only sat down next to the woman and is suggesting, you know, they share the night together. But, you know, my theory is that because he couldn't see properly, then he mistook her for somebody else.
1: Tony, just behave yourself.
0: I'll try, but no guarantees. It's Tony Lloyd on your favourite radio station with another hour of slow romantic songs for you. And time for the double dose of romance, isn't it, Annie?
1: I do love a happy ending,
0: yes,
1: don't
0: I
1: you?
0: Know.
2: It's Tony's double dose of romance.
0: Two back-to-back uninterrupted from the Carpenters. You're welcome.

double dose of romance on Love from Tony, the Carpenters. Both versions with the Royal Philharmonic Orchestra, which I love. Close to you. They long to be close to you there and yesterday once more, of course. And we'll have a different artist around the same time next week on this fabulous radio station on the double dose of romance. I have some ro-mentions to get through. Thank you for sending those in and your kind comments about the show. But right now, on Love from Tony, here come the Cars.

0: thinking of you. I think of you all the time, my dearest listener. That's the Colourfield. Remember them? And Thinking of You. And more romantic music on the way.
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the cause and only when I sleep. Have you had any nice dreams lately? Have you? This is Tony Lloyd on your favourite radio station with Love from Tony. Every week with loads of love songs. Some fast, some slow, but all about love or the lack of. Yeah. Hi, Steve. Steve's listening in Spain, aren't you? Thanks for saying love the show. And he says, Tony, can you say hi to Sharon? Lots of love to you, Sharon, from Steve. And Amanda is in Ireland, aren't you? Thanks for listening. And she says, can you say happy birthday to my husband, Charles? He is 50 this week. Charles, keep

0: The Drifters, like sister and brother. This is Tony Lloyd on your favourite radio station with Love from Tony. Okay, if you go to lovefromtony.com, which is the special portal I've built just for you, my dearest listener, if you go there, you can find out how to listen again to this show. And I think over 200 others now available on the website. I know. And there's more before that as well, thousands. But there's 200 at least. So you can leave them playing as well. So if you've got people round for dinner or something, and you'd like some nice relaxing music, just play 200 Love From Tony. So that's a week's worth, I think. Anyway, it's all at lovefromtony.com, and so is my podcast, Music Stories. If you click on one of the tabs that says Music Stories Podcast, you'll find out who I've been interviewing recently. Some fascinating new people that I've been, I've been inundated actually with requests to be interviewed for Music Stories. And the thing about Music Stories is that some people are really super famous and some people you've probably never heard of. And it's the never heard of ones I find more interesting, because they're fascinating, the way they've struggled with the music business and all the technology and what's going on with all the streaming services and stuff like that. And they've all got, because I asked them, have you got any tips, any advice for other people in the music world? And they've all got amazing tips. It's actually very educational as well. So it's all, you can get those on any of the music channels. So Amazon, Spotify, and Apple Music, and all the other music channels as well. But so the easiest thing to find them on is lovefromtony.com. Is that all right?
1: 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This

0: wonderful voice of Perry Como, and I love you so. Oh yes, I do. A bit more cat news for you. Cookie Cat is really enjoying Perry Como, don't you? You like Perry Como? Yeah, she's just looking at me. She's sort of sleeping, half sleeping. She's got the most beautiful blue eyes, and she's looking at me lovingly. Sort of melts my heart, really. Cookie Cat.
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Alien Wings and My Love Bats remastered in 2018. Did you notice? Neither did I. Staggering towards the end of another Love from Tony. Where does the time go? Hope you've enjoyed the show. Please stay tuned to this amazing radio station. It's good here, isn't it? We've got some great programmes on the way, of course. But fear not, Love from Tony will be back.

0: Hello, hello, and welcome again to The Beatles, Every Little Thing. I'm Ken Michaels, and this is the show that covers the Beatles' entire musical catalog, from their earliest commercial recordings in 1958 right up to the present. On today's show, we'll be featuring a George Harrison solo B-side, an interview with guitarist Andy Timmons on his tribute CD to the Beatles' landmark album, Sgt. Pepper. And we'll also feature a thematic set of Paul McCartney songs featured in movies. Let's get things started with a different version of a Beatles recording here on Every Little Thing.
1: Is

0: John Lennon, here on The Beatles, Every Little Thing, with his cover of the Fats Domino classic, Ain't That a Shame. That's off his album of rock oldies called Rock and Roll. Paul McCartney also covered the song on one of his albums of rock oldies called Shoba BCCCP, better known as the Russian album. We heard The Beatles with I'll Be Back from their CD For a Hard Day's Night. Ringo Starr did a song called Easy for Me from his 1974 album Goodnight Vienna. The song was written by Harry Nilsson, and Harry did his own version the following year on his album Do It on Monday. We heard from George Harrison with one of his solo B-sides called Miss Odell. That was the flip side of his smash single Give Me Love, Give Me Peace on Earth, and the song references Chris Odell, who was a secretary that worked at the Beatles company Apple. Chris wrote her own memoirs and released a book on her life in rock and roll with the same name, Miss Odell. That was back in 2009. Listen carefully at the end of the song, and you'll hear George say a phone number, Boswick 6922. That's Paul McCartney's old phone number. And we started with a different mix of the Beatles song Girl, released as a bonus track on iTunes when the Beatles' Love, that's the music from the Cirque du Soleil show, was re-released in 2011. That version combined the song Girl with a little bit of And I Love Her. Next up, the spotlight is on.
1: You've had your morning lie-in and you're preparing for Rodders on the Radio. But what do you do in that in-between time, that's Fridays between 9 and 11? You could join me, Carl Humphreys, for my Friday show. We start with Three of a Kind. Three songs, one connection. There's a track attack for you to guess, clue by clue. And we always end with five songs to take us to 11 o'clock. All usually selected by you on a subject of my choice. That's cunningly called the 5 to 11. It's interspersed with the best hand-picked sunshine music, and your input is invaluable too. 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What could go wrong?
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0: And we are back. It's the Beatles, Every Little Thing, and you're with Ken Michaels. Guitarist Andy Timmons has done quite a lot in his career. He was part of the band Danger Danger, and he's released many solo albums. He served as the music director for several of Olivia Newton-John's U.S. tours and has done studio work with such artists as Paula Abdul and Paul Stanley of Kiss. He's also played on stage with people like Joe Satriani, Eric Johnson, Steve Vai, Ted Nugent, Ace Frehley, The Beach Boys, Leslie Gore, and Gordon Waller of Peter and Gordon fame. In October of 2011, he released a tribute album to the Beatles' Sgt. Pepper. He and his band covered every song on the album, plus Strawberry Fields Forever. The arrangements of the songs are a combination of rock and jazz, all fresh interpretations of songs from as classic an album as you could get. And what's really impressive is that for songs that are so complex in their arrangements, it was all done with just three musicians, with guitar, bass, and drums. Lots of sounds had to be replicated, and the band managed to pull it off really well. I had the chance to talk with Andy about this album. On Every Little Thing, here's just a little bit of our conversation mixed with the music from the Sgt. Pepper tribute album. With all the great Beatle albums that were made, why did you pick Sgt. Pepper?
1: It kind of fell down the stairs that way. It wasn't really initially a purposeful choosing. I had actually done an arrangement of the song Sgt. Pepper segued into Strawberry Fields Forever. So we'd play Sgt. Pepper, then instead of going into Little Help from My Friends, we'd go right into Strawberry Fields. We did this little Beatle medley that we'd play at our concerts several years ago. And when we were on tour in Italy, and the promoter that brought us over there, you know, was a big Beatle fan too, and he heard our arrangement of this, and it was just going over so well every night, he suggested, well, next time you come back, why don't you do a whole set of nothing but Beatles? And my initial reaction was like, there's no way. I can't pull that off. I couldn't do a whole set of Beatles. I mean, this one little arrangement's working great, but a whole set, there's no way. If I was going to attempt anything, I needed to just put as much as I could into it. But initially, it was that statement from my friend that, even though my initial reaction was, I don't think I can really do that well enough to do it justice, but it kind of planted the seed. And so I started thinking, well, what if I did this particular song? What if I did in my life? Or I just randomly started working on arrangements for some of these songs. And my recording process at the time before delving into the Beatles stuff was, I wasn't doing any overdubs. I was just doing one guitar track for my previous record was called Resolution for Steve Vai's Favorite Nations. And that's how I approached that record. I did all the arrangements without any overdubs. So it's one guitar playing the melody, and if I need chords, I have to figure out a way to play the chords and melody at the same time, kind of like a jazz player would, though with more of a rock guitar tone. So that's the way we were doing, you know, Pepper and Strawberry Fields. So when I started messing around with Beatle arrangements, that's how I was doing it. I was just sitting by myself thinking, how can I play the melody and the chords and the orchestration and replicate the song the best I can with just this one performance, just to see if I could do it. And so I think Lucy in the Sky was a song that kind of happened next, and that beautiful arpeggiated intro melody just works really nicely on the guitar. So, okay, I'll try this one next. And just literally over the course of a couple of years, I was just messing around with different songs. But after a while, I had a few songs from Sgt. Pepper. So that's when the idea kind of struck me, like, what if, and really just as a personal challenge, what if I could arrange the whole record just for me sitting at home with my electric guitar, playing all the parts that I can remember? And I never referenced the original recordings until much later in the project, but I did all the arrangements from memory, essentially. That's the level of, memory that I have for it, but also how many times I've heard it. You know, it's been since I can remember, I've been playing all their music, you know. So it's ingrained in my head, but that kind of helps me by not going back and trying to perfectly transcribe the record. I was just, as the music plays in my head, I could grab that melody. I got to try to get the vocal inflection just right. But then there's that guitar chord or this orchestral part, or like I say, how am I going to do that chicken and the horse and all that stuff. So that became the fun. Just, okay, from my memory, see if I can replicate these songs. And once I started going down the Sgt. Pepper path, it took another year probably before I got the confidence of thinking this could really work. You know, I, again, was having a blast doing it, but I had no really concrete thought that this, I'm going to record this and perform this, and it took a long time for me to really think that was going to work. So I worked a long time on it, but again, it was just initially out of the the fun and the love of the music and the challenge of doing it. That was really what drove me. And then it just kind of snowballed into, wow, this is gonna work. I think we need to record this, you know.

0: What songs would you say were probably the most challenging for you?
1: Two immediately come to mind, one being A Day in the Life, because Jeff Beck recorded the most amazing version of that song. I'm not sure if you've heard
0: it. I've heard it.
1: Okay, yeah,
0: it's one of my favorite covers.
1: It was on George Martin's Farewell production, right. And that, to me, is just one of the greatest guitar recordings that I've ever heard. I think the arrangement's fantastic. He plays it so beautifully. So that was kind of a hurdle because I thought, well, he's already done what I consider an ultimate cover of that song. So, and I had played his version in a cover band for a while. When I was off the road, I would do some blues gigs here in Dallas with a band I called the Pawn Kings, and we would just cover other people's material. And I loved his version so much that we did that version. So once I realized, oh, I'm attempting the whole Sgt. Pepper record, I have to address A Day in the Life, you know, and try to do it in my own way without borrowing too much from Jeff's version, which I'd already played and was in my head as much as the Beatles' version. So that was difficult, and I kind of saved that for last because I really wanted to get back to John's vocal as much as I could through my guitar. And I think it turned out okay. I mean, again, but that was the one I was most fearful of, to be honest. The other one that was the most difficult was Within You, Without You.
0: I would think it would be.
1: The main issue for me was that the middle Indian section, when I was doing all these from memory, that was the one I didn't really have in my head. I never really understood what time signature it was in. It would wash over me, and I enjoyed it. But as far as playing it, I had no idea. So I'm sure you recognize that I took from the Beatles Cirque du Soleil version.
0: Yes, I was going to bring that up.
1: No, the Tomorrow Never Knows drum groove under that melody is just, I just such chill bump inducing stuff. I couldn't believe how great that worked together. So when I hear Sgt. Pepper in my head, it's hard for me not to hear the song that way. So it was, and not having a tabla player, I thought, well, this is the perfect way for us to do it.
0: Hmm.
1: So that was the initial approach. But when we first tracked that song, I was completely blowing off the middle section. I had Mitch just continue playing that Tomorrow Never Knows groove, and I was just going to play some kind of psychedelic Octavia Hendrix-y kind of solo. That was my way out. I thought, that'll work, okay. But then when I listened to the playback after we were done with all the tracks, I thought, what a cop-out. I have to figure out a way of playing that. So, but I had to go back. That's the one I had to go back to the record on and physically, you know, transcribe, learn what the lines were, then try to figure out how I was going to play the orchestral lines and George's sitar part and make it all work somehow. So but that one took a while, but it was really worth it. Just I couldn't have let that go without really trying to really nail that as best as I could.
0: I think you really captured the sitar part really well.
1: Well, thank you, man. That was a challenge. I set up my guitar a little different so the tremolo was floating, so you can get some more of that Indian inflection. But that was a handful. But now that I've learned it, now that I technically can pull it off, it's not as difficult as it might seem, but it was just figuring out how I was going to do it and getting it to the point where it flowed and sounded to me, you know, as close as I could to the record, you know?

0: On the Beatles, Every Little Thing. A couple of tunes in there from the Andy Timmons Band. The album's called Plays Sgt. Pepper, and we heard their versions of Lucy in the Sky with Diamonds and Within You Without You. I had a blast talking with Andy. You could tell he's a huge Beatle fan, knows a lot about both the group and solo music of the Beatles, and you could also tell that this album he made was done out of sheer love and respect for the music and for the Beatles. I highly recommend picking it up.
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0: Ken Michaels here on The Beatles, Every Little Thing. And The Beatles, as a group and as solo artists, have contributed a lot of music for use in films. On today's thematic set, we'll focus on Paul's songs heard in movies. This is just one of many sets we can do on the topic. We'll start with a bona fide classic, a big hit for Paul and his band Wings in the summertime of 1973. Paul had been asked to write the title theme for the next James Bond movie, Live and Let Die, by the film's producers Harry Saltzman and Albert R. Broccoli. The song reunited Paul with longtime Beatles producer George Martin, who not only produced the song, but did the wonderful arrangement for the orchestrations, and he also did the film score. The song has become one of the most well-known James Bond themes, and it marked the first time that a true rock song opened a Bond film. On our Paul McCartney at the Movies set, here's Paul and Wings with Live and Let Die.

Paul McCartney, wrapping up our special set of songs from the movies from Paul. That's Spies Like Us, a song that made the top 10 on the Billboard singles charts in America back in 1985. Spies Like Us was the title track for the John Landis film that starred Chevy Chase and Dan Aykroyd. Paul recorded the song in September that year, sandwiched in between sessions for his next studio album, Press to Play. Paul played all the instruments on the song except for the synthesizer part, which was handled by Eddie Rayner, the keyboardist from Split Enz. The song was produced by Paul with Phil Ramone and Hugh Padgham, who co-produced Press to Play with Paul. And a memorable video was made for Spies Like Us, which featured clips from the movie mixed with footage of Paul, Chevy, and Dan in the recording studio together, and ending with a frozen shot of the three of them on the famous zebra crossing at Abbey Road. We heard the Beatles with All Together Now, a favorite sing-along song from their animated film Yellow Submarine. Paul wrote the verses and chorus, and John came up with the Sail the Ship, Chop the Tree section in the middle of the song. Also in the mix, a song called A Love for You. Now here's a case of a song not written specifically for a film, an unreleased song at that time from Paul's archives, coming from the sessions for Paul's second solo album, Ram. Many collectors have heard the song as the opening cut for a compilation of unreleased songs that's been proposed for many years from Paul called Cull Cuts. The song eventually saw its release when it was included in the film remake of The In-Laws, starring Albert Brooks and Michael Douglas. And that was in 2003, from the soundtrack of the film, Paul McCartney with A Love for You. The Beatles did The Night Before, Great Rocker, from their second film, Help, which Paul started playing live for the first time ever in 2011. And up top, Paul's classic with Wings, Live and Let Die, for the James Bond film of the same name. A definite highlight of Eddie McCartney tour. Just a great song to do live, using pyrotechnics whenever he plays the song outdoors. And that's our first look at McCartney's songs used in films. I certainly hope you liked that set and today's show as well. If you'd like to write to me here at Every Little Thing with a comment or a suggestion, I would most certainly love to hear from you. You can do so by going to the contact page of my website at kenmichaelsradio.com. 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The Beatles' Every Little Thing was hosted, written, and produced by Ken Michaels. Special thanks to Andy Timmons and to Carol Kay at Chaos Productions for their help with today's show. And for The Beatles' Every Little Thing, this is Ken Michaels saying thanks so much for listening, and I'll see you next time.